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2: Hello, my friends. How are you doing? Welcome again to Let's Learn English. The voice at the microphone is Teacher Dorias. Welcome again, and we are going to continue with the continuation of our English lesson here at Radio Agakiza, the source of truth. I hope that you've been fine, and also you have had a good moment to listen to your previous lessons. And now we are going to continue with the other new lessons. And we appreciate your comments. We appreciate your participations. We appreciate also your reach out, your phone calls. We thank you so much, and we count on

0: 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That's fine. That's great. That's great for you to hear.
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0: Today I have come with an exciting lesson for you, an exciting lesson for you, which is titled Spoken English in Dialogues. 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
0: As we are going to learn spoken English in dialogues, let me just share with you the good manners in spoken English when you are in conversations.
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0: good morning. How are you? Good morning, how are you?
1: Aha, ni mu gihe cyo mu gitondo.
0: Good morning, how are you?
1: Mwaramutse, muramahoro. 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
0: I'm fine, thanks. How are you? I'm fine, thanks. How are you?
1: Nawe aragusubije akubaza ati mbega nawe namahoro. 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
0: I'm fine too. Good morning. How are you? I'm fine, thanks. How are you? I'm fine too.
1: No mu gihe abari mu bindi biringo by'umunsi atari mu gitondo gusa ukoresha ubwo buryo.
0: Good afternoon. How are you? Good evening. How are you?
1: Mu gihe ugwaye nk'akarorero cyanke utameze neza.
0: Good morning. How are you? I'm sorry. I'm not too well. I'm sick.
1: Ndagwaye ntabwo meze neza. Chang,
0: I'm feeling bad.
1: Simeze neza. Ubugira kabiri. Ushobora kuvuga uti,
0: Hello, how are you doing?
1: Urashobora kwishura uti,
0: fine. Just fine. How are you? Fine. Just fine. How are you?

0: You can say, or you can answer saying, I'm just fine too. I'm just fine too. Mugihe umeze neza. I'm not fine. I'm not fine. I'm not fine. Nabwo meze neza. Ugira gatatu. Hi, how is it going? Hi, how is it going? How is it going? How is it going? How is it going? How is it going? Pretty good. Pretty good. Urashobora kwishura uvuga uti pretty good. Pretty good. How about you? How about you? How about you? How about you? How about you? Hi, how is it going? Pretty good. How about you? Indamutso yagumye ifise cha cyimviro kimwe nyene cyo kuramutsa umuntu. Ushobora kuvuga mu buryo butandukanye nkuko turiko turabyumva, turiko turabikurikirana mu butandukane bwabyo. Hi, how is it going? Pretty good. How about you? So far, so good. So far, so good. So far, so good. Ego, urashobora guca wishura gutyo. Ushobora kandi kuvuga uti, hi, what's up? Hi, what's up? What's up? What's up? Hi, what's up? Hi, what's up? What's up? Hi, what's up? Hi, what's up? Urashobora kwishura uvuga uti not much, not much, not much. What about you? What about you? What about you? What about you? Not much. What about you? Ugacha wishura bivanye nuko wiyumva. Umeze neza cyanke utameze neza ugacha ubyishura neza nkuko twabibonye aho haruguru. Ubugira gatanu urashobora guhura n'umuntu ukamubaza uti what have you been up to? What have you been up to? What have you been up to? What have you been up to? What have you been up to? What have you been up to? What have you been up to? What have you been up to? Iminsi myinshi. Iminsi myinshi. Umeze neza. Urashobora kwishura uvuga uti oh, the same as usual. The same as usual. The same as usual. 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Thank you for looking after my son. Thank you for looking after my son. Thank you for looking after my son. Ucha wishura vuguti. You are very welcome. You are very welcome. You are very welcome. You are very welcome. You are very welcome. Thank you for looking after my son. You are very welcome. Thank you for looking after my son. You are very welcome.
1: Ego. 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
1: Uzokwishura uvuga uti,
0: no problem. 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
0: The pledge is mine. The pledge is mine. 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
0: Thanks for your help. Thanks for your help. No problem. The pledge is mine. It's my pleasure.
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0: thank you for carrying me my bag.
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0: Thank you for carrying my bag. 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Thank you for carrying my bag. Thank you for carrying my bag.
1: Nawari ishura vuga ati,
0: don't mention it. Don't mention it. Don't mention it.
1: Change?
0: No problem. 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
0: oh, that's very kind of you. That's very kind of you. But you really shouldn't have gone to all this trouble.
1: Oh, mbega igungane rirerire we. 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
0: That's very kind of you, but you really shouldn't have gone to all this trouble. That's very kind of you, but you really shouldn't have gone to all this trouble. Nawe mukwishura araheza akavuga ati, I was happy to help. I was happy to help. I was happy to help. My God. I was happy to help. That's very kind of you, but you really shouldn't have gone to all this trouble. That's very kind of you, but you really shouldn't have gone to all this trouble. Umwe yagufasha akagukura muri cya kibazo nawe azokwishura avuga ati, don't worry. Don't worry. I was happy to help. I was happy to help. 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You shouldn't have gone. You shouldn't have gone to all this trouble. You shouldn't have gone to all this trouble. 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Sorry to have kept you waiting. Sorry to have kept you waiting. 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Sorry to have kept you waiting. Sorry to have kept you waiting. 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That's okay. 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I've been late for 1 hour. 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Don't let it happen again. Don't let it happen again, please. Don't let it happen again, please. My heart is touched by your late. My heart is touched by your late. Don't let it happen again, please. Please. Please. Please. 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
1: 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I'm sorry about reading your messages. My father, mugihe arise wiwe. 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
0: Urisha uruvuga uti,
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1: Thank you for your attention. 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
0: Turabashimiye ko mwadukurikiranye neza muri iki kiganiro, mugifise icyo mubaza cyanke mwifuza kutwandikira. 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